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20: Your overnight weather for Tuesday night. Tonight stays hot with a low near 76 degrees. Wednesday will see a high of 96 and a 55% chance of thunderstorms. Thursday drops to 95. Friday, 94 degrees with a 69% chance of thunderstorms heading into the weekend.
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6: Your overnight weather for Tuesday night. Tonight stays hot with a low near 76 degrees. Wednesday we'll see a high of 96 and a 55% chance of thunderstorms. Thursday drops to 95. Friday, 94 degrees with a 69% chance of thunderstorms heading into the weekend.
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0: What's up? This is Tanisha. What I love about gospel music is it connects me closer to Christ. And that's why I love The Nightly Spirit with my girl, Darlene.
1: 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This is your girl, Darlene McCoy from The Nightly Spirit. 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
9: Your overnight weather for Tuesday night. Tonight stays hot with a low near 76 degrees. Wednesday we'll see a high of 96 and a 55% chance of thunderstorms. Thursday drops to 95. Friday, 94 degrees with a 69% chance of thunderstorms heading into the weekend.
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12: Put your hands on. Hands on. I bet you won't put your hands on it. All right, I'm gonna try it like this.

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Where my church people at? 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I wrote another song about 40 years ago. 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
3: Your overnight weather for Tuesday night. Tonight stays hot with a low near 76 degrees. Wednesday, we'll see a high of 96 and a 55% chance of thunderstorms. Thursday drops to 95. Friday, 94 degrees with a 69% chance of thunderstorms heading into the weekend.
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Somebody say hallelujah. 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Hallelujah. Hallelujah. I ain't through with it yet. I said I ain't through with it yet. I could almost cut me a step off that right now. 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
1: 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So

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But somehow your biggest goals always seem to be just out of your reach. But the Lord told me to tell you that He knows who you are. Yes, He's seen your work, and He's also seen your tears. And He wants you to know today that you're not forgotten. He's here to reward you for all your faithfulness. 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So don't get discouraged. Don't give up. Hang in there and prepare yourself for your blessing. It's your time now.

Jamal Bates in the morning, Jocelia Williams in the midday, Willie Moe Jr. in the afternoon, and Darlene McCoy at night. 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
3: Your overnight weather for Tuesday night. Tonight stays hot with a low near 76 degrees. Wednesday, we'll see a high of 96 and a 55% chance of thunderstorms. Thursday drops to 95. Friday, 94 degrees with a 69% chance of thunderstorms heading into the weekend.
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3: Your overnight weather for Tuesday night. Tonight stays hot with a low near 76 degrees. Wednesday will see a high of 96 and a 55% chance of thunderstorms. Thursday drops to 95, Friday 94 degrees with a 69% chance of thunderstorms heading into the weekend.
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1: I love this one. How about Alvin? Hey, let me hear. All right.

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We go over across the country, and so many people are going through. Children run away, and they're on drugs, and parents don't know what to do. But I want you to know that the Bible says, no weapon formed. You see, sometimes we miss it. We miss it because the Bible lets us know it's going to be formed.

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Now, you see, the Bible says that the Satan comes to steal, kill, and destroy. So he ain't coming to make you feel bad. He wants to take you out. But the love of God will not let him take you out. Now listen, you wonder when your blessing coming, when my miracle coming. But listen, on my car, there's a mirror that says, the objects are closer than they appear. I come to let you know tonight that your victory

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Storm came, the lightning started flashing. The young man that was driving the car lost control of the automobile, ran off the road, and everybody was all right except him. They got out of the car, and just across the dirt road was a white house. They took him across there to that white house and knocked on the door, and a white lady came to the door and said, "Can I help you?" They said, "Ma'am, if you just let us, our brother just got in an accident. We want to just come in and make a telephone call. We want to call the doctor."

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Somebody say yes here. Well, the daughter put that phone down and went back into the living room. And the little children, they were sitting there crying. They were all sitting there crying. And by that time, Grandmom had got out of the car. She made her way across that dirt road and she walked up to it and just opened up the screen door and she peeped in and she said, "How's my son doing?" And they told her, said, "Mama, we tried to call the doctor, but he was out on his rounds." She said, "Child, let me come in." She walked

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3: Your overnight weather for Tuesday night. Tonight stays hot with a low near 76 degrees. Wednesday, we'll see a high of 96 and a 55% chance of thunderstorms. Thursday drops to 95. Friday, 94 degrees with a 69% chance of thunderstorms heading into the weekend.
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Now, you might be standing next to somebody and you don't know what they've been going through. 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
4: Your overnight weather for Tuesday night. Tonight stays hot with a low near 76 degrees. Wednesday will see a high of 96 and a 55% chance of thunderstorms. Thursday drops to 95. Friday, 94 degrees with a 69% chance of thunderstorms heading into the weekend.
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0: Wednesday hump day, lovely Big O. Good morning.
1: Good morning.
0: Listen, man, this heat, I think today's the last day for like the heat warnings that we'll get this week, man. This heat is no joke out here, Big O. Like 105, 110 in some places. It was
1: very, very hot. And then the pop-up thunderstorms. I know we've been getting pop-up thunderstorms.
0: Yeah.
1: At night or in the late afternoon. And it's crazy trying to drive kids, and then they freak out because they don't know. They're like, oh, the rain. Like, you got to drive in it regardless. What are you doing?
0: So at what point do you, like, take the wheel? Like, seriously, like, take the wheel and be like, you know what, let me drive us.
1: When they stop in the middle of the road.
0: My God, from crying.
1: Teach y'all cheering right from left and left to right. Teach y'all cheering.
0: Are they literally
1: I say, Jamal, when it's safe to do so, move over to the right lane. You know what they give me?
0: What?
1: A left signal. What? I said the right. Why would you give me a left signal? I need a right signal to move over to the right lane. You giving me a left signal, baby. You don't confuse the people behind you, in front of you, beside you. Which way you going?
2: Come on, man.
1: Which way you going? Teach y'all cheering right from left.
0: But I know they. I bet they know them rap songs. Though I bet they know that, don't they?
1: But
0: don't know they right from left.
1: And then what gets me is when the parents say, "Oh yeah, because I couldn't have them in the car with me, but you want me to die? You set me up. You set me up for a funeral arrangement."
0: God, dog, bro.
1: Get my chilling out of here.
0: My God, from Zion. All right, stay cool out there. Let's rock and roll, fam. Good morning.
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4: Put your hands on it. I bet you won't put your hands on it. All right. I'm going to try it like this.

0: I wake up.
1: All right, let's get to it right now. Level it, go. It's time to go to the Word of God for this Wednesday Hump Day fam. And this morning we are going to 2 Corinthians 10 verses 17 and 18.
2: All right, 2 Corinthians.
1: That's right. It says, let him who boasts in the Lord. All right, for it is not the one who commands himself who is approved, but the one who the Lord commands. Amen. So if you're walking around boasting in yourself, man, don't do it. The Word of God says, let him who boasts in the Lord. Because we have to remember it is the Lord's doing. All right. It is the Lord who makes ways for us. It is the Lord who opens doors for us. It is the Lord who supplies our every need, heals our body, man. It's the Lord who does all that. So if you're going to boast in anything or boast in anybody, make sure that we are boasting in the Lord. So I love how Paul writes here once again, reminding us that we should be boasting in the Lord and not boasting in our riches, boasting in our education or anything like that. No, boast in the Lord, man. It's the Lord who makes these things happen for us in our lives.
2: Amen.
1: Amen. All right. Once again, 2 Corinthians chapter 10, verses 17 and 18. It says, let him boast in the Lord, for it is not the one who commands himself who is approved, but the one whom the Lord commands. That's your word right there, fam, for this Wednesday Hump Day morning. Good morning.
2: Good morning.
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0: Family Famous to Wednesday morning, level it, big call. You know what that means. It's time for Dr. Damon Daniels and Wednesday. I think you may have muted yourself, Dr. B. Come on back in, man. Unmute yourself. It's all good. There we go. There we go. There it is. Good morning, T, sir.
1: Good morning, guys. Happy Wellness Wednesday.
0: Happy Wellness Wednesday, man. How you feeling?
1: I'm doing great, man. I'm doing great. Life is an adventure, as they say, right?
0: It is.
1: Every morning
0: on this show, dealing with Big O, ask me how I know.
2: Oh, honey, go on somewhere, but you get slapped with sleep over here. Oh, leave me alone, Jamal.
0: I can use some sleep, so do it. You know what I'm saying? All right, what you got today, Dr. Dames?
1: Yeah, so of course we know this month is National Immunization Awareness Month.
0: Yeah.
1: And so we've been talking about some really important vaccines, especially those affecting the African American community. And so we're going to talk about that famous or infamous flu shot. Yeah. I can't tell you guys how many times patients would say, no, I'm not getting that flu shot, doc. That I got that back in 19 such and such, and it gave me the flu. And
0: wow.
1: And I'm like, well, you know, that's not necessarily true. So I want to talk a little bit about how the flu shot works and why it's definitely something we want to consider from year to year. So basically the way the flu shot works is every year the scientists around the world look at the main strains of flu that are worldwide. And the reason they do this is that the flu virus is very, very, very smart. It changes from year to year based on its ability to infect humans. So you have to come up with a preparation of the flu shot that matches the flu that's out in the community. So that's kind of what they do. And there's basically three main strains every year that they target. And in terms of putting it in the actual flu vaccine. So, and what they do is it is not what's called a live vaccine, meaning it does not have live flu in it. What it has proteins or pieces of the flu that look like those strains that are out in the community. All right. Mm-hmm. That's basically what it is. So that when you take the flu shot, then your body's own immune system will build up strength against those strains that scientists predict are out in the actual community for that given year. So that's sort of how it's put together. Now, you or some of your listeners may notice, they'll say, oh, this flu vaccine season, the vaccine was what percentage of coverage of the actual strain? And I kind of want to talk about that. So what happens is the flu virus, again, is very smart. So even when it's made, say, many months prior, in between the time it's made and the flu season hits, it will change some because it tries to figure out how to get around this vaccine. So when you hear it's a percentage coverage, that just means the virus will change some. So you have to try to predict what it may do. So on average, it's about 50-60% coverage for those strains.
0: Yeah.
1: But for instance, this past year it was low as like 35-40% coverage of those strains. Now I know you may be thinking, well, why get the flu shot then? If it's gonna cover 50% of the strains, why am I getting the shot? And that's a great question. The reason why is that even though it may not cover 100% of the what that strain may do, it boosts your immune system to prevent severe disease from the flu shot, meaning being in the hospital, or death from the flu. And a lot of people don't know this, but every year people die from the influenza virus. Every year people die from it, especially if you have a suppressed immune system or you're older or you have a lot of medical conditions like COPD or asthma or heart failure or diabetes or chronic kidney disease, you can die from the flu. I mean, many, many years ago, the flu was just as bad as that COVID pandemic was. It really, really was bad. But over the years and decades, we figured out at least how to minimize that.
0: Yeah.
1: So that's the first thing. The other reason why it's important to consider getting the flu vaccine is because, unfortunately, if you look at the data, African Americans are about 90% more likely to get serious illness, meaning hospitalization, or die from the flu vaccine compared to other racial and ethnic groups in the United States of America. So we are at a higher risk for getting seriously ill or even dying from the flu. And so that's why it's important to consider getting the flu vaccine. Now, the other question I get is, when is the best time to get the flu vaccine? And in general, you want to get it in September or October.
3: Okay.
1: September or October. And I bring it up because some of the big box pharmacies will say, hey, get your flu vaccine, and it's like June, July. Well, you know, that's okay, but what happens is if you get it too early, then, and we have a late flu season, then you may not have a strong immunity, say if the flu pops up in January, February. So ideally you want to get it September, October. If you get it later than that, that's okay.
3: Yeah.
1: But ideally you want to try to get it during the September, October time frame. So anyway, that's the information about the flu shot. Don't be afraid from the flu shot. And again, it does not give you the flu. It's not a live virus. It just helps your body fight against the flu and really protect you from getting really sick from the flu as well.
3: All right, so Biggo, stop lying saying the flu shot gonna give you the flu.
2: I ain't never said that. I ain't never took it. But, you know, I've heard people say that. But, you know, it ain't me. I ain't never took it, so I don't know.
3: My God. All right, Doc, let them know where you find you at, man.
1: Wellspring Family Medicine. That's my Facebook page, Wellspring Family Medicine.
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0: AFM, Jamal Bakes Morning Show on your radio. Good morning to you. Thank you once again for waking up with us. We appreciate that a whole lot. Listen, we've got more of the morning show up next. In the meantime, don't forget to go hit that like and follow button right now, both on Facebook and on Instagram, all right? 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The Jamal Bakes Morning Show right now on Facebook and on Instagram. And don't forget to check out the website. 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All right. Also, don't forget about our brand new phone number. All right. We want to hear from you. You can call us with your testimonies. Maybe you want to say good morning to someone you love. You know, good morning to your pastor. Good morning to your boo. Good morning to your wife, your husband, whoever it is. All right. 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All right. 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
5: From the WNBF Newsroom, I'm Jake Reyes. In Florence County, a first-of-its-kind tiny home community broke ground for unhoused women and children. The groundbreaking took place Tuesday on North Douglas Street. House of Hope of the PD and Florence One Schools teamed up to help build the development. The project will give 10 tiny homes to Florence One students who need a place to live. It's the second Hope Village in Florence County and is expected to be finished before the next school year starts. Applications are being accepted online right now. In Dillon County, two people are facing charges after a drive-by shooting. Reports state someone fired into a home on Shadeland Drive back in July, and police arrested 20-year-old Javonta Alford and a 17-year-old. They were both arrested following a chase and ending in a crash near Bunker Hill Road. Both face multiple charges, including discharging a firearm into a home. Deputies say more arrests could be coming. From the WNBF Newsroom, I'm Jake Reyes.
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10: Here's your Wednesday forecast for the PD. 96 degrees today with a 55% chance of afternoon showers and thunderstorms. Tomorrow you're looking the same way, 95 degrees and a 55% chance. And on Friday for high school football, 94 degrees and a 69% chance of thunderstorms around kickoff.
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1: Ooh, I like a good old sweet potato.
0: I haven't had sweet potatoes in a minute.
1: What?
0: Yeah, I don't know why. I haven't had it in a minute.
1: I love me a good sweet potato, and it's loaded.
0: Well, what about it do you love?
1: That sweetness, the sweet potato with the brown sugar, the butter, and then some, like Texas Roadhouse give you marshmallows.
0: Oh, okay. Yeah.
1: Toast the marshmallows. Yeah, it's a loaded sweet potato for them.
0: Now, I think Texas Roadhouse may hands down have the best rolls in restaurant history.
1: And then when you tell them to grill the rolls, baby.
0: I know you can tell them that.
1: What?
0: You tell me to grill the rolls?
1: That's why you ain't no real. That's why you ain't real. You ain't real. You ain't no real.
0: I've never heard anybody say, tell Texas Roadhouse to grill my rolls.
1: Yeah, tell me what your rolls grill. And they put them on the grill, toast them up.
0: I had no idea.
1: Yeah, I know. Because you ain't really part of the clique.
0: All of them are just like one or two of them.
1: Why would you do two rolls?
0: I don't know. I'm just asking. I don't know, man. Because if me and you were out to dinner, you know, I'd eat whatever. And I don't want my rolls grilled.
1: Well, then don't do it. But you don't eat them. Because I'm going to get this basket. Come and grill. Now, if you eat your rolls grilled, order your own basket. Like, but hey, the one.
0: Need another basket.
1: Yeah. But got to have you another one. Because this one getting grilled.
0: They already hot and soft and everything. I don't want to grill them grilled. Rolls, bro.
1: And that's why I said what I said. You ain't rolling with your clique. Oh, we ain't invited you to the cookout.
0: We gonna be like, give me some grill rolls. Give me some grill.
1: Yeah, we ain't invited you to the clique.
0: Okay. All right. I know now. I know that. I know now though.
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1: Hey, Lovely Big O. I have some family drama. Oh, Lord.
2: She love that.
1: I need help with. My mother-in-law was watching my 15-month-old daughter while my hubby and I had a date night. She took it upon herself to do my daughter's hair, which is fine, but apparently my daughter had some tangles in her hair, and my mother-in-law decided to chop multiple inches off. Chop multiple inches off my baby girl's hair. When I saw it, I was livid. She didn't care or ask for help or how to get rid of the tangles. She just cut them out. My husband says it's no big deal, but it is to me. I love my mother-in-law, but I don't think she should be able to babysit our daughter anymore. Do you think I've been too dramatic? No, because you know you don't supposed to cut no baby hair.
3: That's a lady, grandbaby. She can do whatever baby hair she want to do. Anything.
1: Baby,
3: she don't care?
1: No, she can't. Oh. You can't cut that baby hair like that. Oh. It's different when you are detangling it or doing her hair, but she cut the hair. No, you can't do that, mama. No. So first and foremost, go to the Lord and seek prayer.
3: My God, you know what, bro?
1: Once you go to the Lord and seek prayer, He will guide you into what you would need to say. And then you need to call your mother-in-law and tell her don't do that no more. Now, mama, I love you, but don't put your fingers in my daughter's head no more like that. Don't do that. I ain't gonna not let her watch her, though. Now, I will let her watch her, because you need a break.
3: Yeah.
1: You gotta have a break, so you gotta let her watch her. But I would address it. Like, you can't do that to my daughter's hair. You just can't do that. Now, mother-in-law, that's crossing the line. Do what you want to do to your churn, but don't do that to my churn.
3: Well, you should have just grown now.
1: Again, do what you want to do with your children, but not do that to my child. Because you could have easily picked up and said, hey, her hair's tangled. Do you mind if I use something to detangle it? But cut her hair, it's a no for me.
3: All right. So that's it. It's no.
1: It's no.
3: Okay. Ask for permission. If you want to
1: go to the Lord and seek counsel.
4: Come on, man.
1: And then you should move forward with your answer. But go to God in prayer first.
3: All right. All right, listen, if you have a dilemma or question for Lovely Big O, she want to help you. She wants to help you out this morning, all right? So submit it right now online at
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3: 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Amen?
1: The Lord.
3: All right.
1: Amen.
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7: Blessings, family. It's that time. Here's a divine download from the Father's house. 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We are currently located at 801 East House Springs Road, Florence, South Carolina.
8: And so the problem, my God, glory to God, the problem in schools, the problems on the street, the problems, my God, everywhere we go in homes is because the children have become the parents. Children have become the parents. Y'all ain't saying nothing. Y'all ain't talking. I don't ever remember even giving my grandmama a wish list for Christmas. Y'all ain't saying nothing. I just waited to see what I got. Y'all ain't talking to me. Y'all ain't talking to me. And some of you wrecking your brain right now trying to figure out how you gonna get that expensive gift. Y'all ain't talking. How you gonna get them the next level phone? They haven't even earned the phone they got. Y'all ain't talking to me. Y'all ain't talk. Come on here. The report card says no. But you started saying yes. Yeah. Somebody shout, God help me. Y'all ain't saying nothing. Y'all ain't talking to me. No, baby. If you in my house, you getting up going to church, period. Y'all ain't saying nothing. If you live under my roof where I pay the bills, you getting up. Y'all don't shut me down. You go get up. I don't care. If you stayed out to 8:58, 9 o'clock, you go be in church. Because you ain't grown if you ain't in your own. Y'all ain't talking. Y'all ain't talking. Y'all ain't saying nothing. And some of you, you're going to end up at the graveside instead of the bedside. Oh, I know what I'm saying. Y'all ain't talking back to me. Look at your neighbor and say, you better snatch your child. Hey, look at them. I need every parent that has children. You better look at your neighbor and say, you better snatch your child. I'm going to stay right here for a second, because if you don't snatch him, the devil will. Y'all ain't saying nothing. If you don't snatch him, the streets will. If you don't snatch him, somebody will. And tell your neighbor, undertakers are snatching them every day. Y'all ain't saying nothing. So why would the parent take orders from the child? Why would the parent, everybody look up, take orders, punch your hand at yourself from the child? Why would the parent, y'all ain't saying nothing, of all parents, take orders? Somebody shout from me. Glory to God. Simply put, look at your neighbor and tell your neighbor, that's out of order. That's out of order. The Lord said, Mika, the reason many prayers are not being answered is because they're being prayed out of order. I said, God, I thank you. You know why I thank him, Mika? You know why I thank him, Pastor Babe? Because if he's telling us out of order, he's giving us opportunity to get it in order. See, some of y'all miss your cue. You get upset over the foolish stuff. You mad because we talking about what you ain't doing with your child. Baby, that's between you and your child. Y'all ain't saying that I'm just to help. But you ought to grab a hold of the fact that God is telling us, he's telling us, Shalise, that some things are out of order. And tell your neighbor, he didn't have to tell me nothing. But because warning cometh before. Come on here. Tell your neighbor, he warned me again. No. Make it present tense. I love it. Look at your neighbor and say, he's warning me again. What I love about this warning, Mika, is that he's telling me how I need to talk to him.
2: 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Who gave you permission to wear your feet out?
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0: morning, fam. Jamal Banks Morning Show on your radio. Good morning to you. Thank you once again for waking up with us. We appreciate that a whole lot. All right, so Big O, they have officially dropped the first video or preview or tease of A Different World on Netflix. Are you excited?
1: I don't know.
0: Well, you're a big world. You are a big.
1: I still watch it. Different Worlds is on Netflix.
0: Looking forward to the new class or?
1: I don't know. You know, sometimes when they do those remakes, it don't.
0: Yeah. Well, I don't think this is really a remake. It's more of a, you know, they've evolved now. You know what I'm saying? So it's more.
1: It's all a remake. You're remaking it from a different world. What are you talking about? The same way they did the remake of Fresh Prince of Bel-Air.
0: When I think of a remake, I'm thinking of. Can I just give my opinion? Is that okay?
1: No, because you always want to go somewhere and dissect something. Let it go. Go on. Keep moving forward.
0: Are you looking forward to the remake, quote unquote, of A Different World? You're not looking forward to it because you like the original.
1: I love the original. So sometimes when we do sequels, remakes, or the reprise, as you want to put it, sometimes it just lose what the original gave. So, yeah. You know, I am looking forward to seeing what it is, but I ain't like, ooh, we about to have a watch night. We ain't going to have popcorn and cake and sandwiches to be able to watch it.
0: Because, of course, you know, a lot of the original cast going to be there as well. You know, Dwayne and Whitley and their daughters now in college and all that stuff and the other.
1: Are you having a watch night party?
0: No, I'm not. I wasn't a big fan of A Different World like that. I was gonna say,
1: but you know, you probably didn't watch no black shows. What did you watch? Saved by the Bell?
2: Come on, that's what your
1: Family Ties. That's probably what you watch. You probably weren't into nothing else. What did you watch?
0: I was and still am a big fan of Saved by the Bell. I watch Saved by the Bell faithfully every single night. I kid you not. I faithfully watch Saved by the Bell to this day. I grew up on it. Like, it was on when I was going to school. Like, it was one of those shows where I grew up on it. I love Saved by the Bell.
1: Explain a lot. It would explain a lot. But
0: and Family Ties for my time. Don't try to play me. Try to play me, bro. But anyway, but yeah, Different World, the sequel, man, the spinoff, what you want to call it, is going to appear, premiere on Netflix on September 24th, I think, or 26th. So get ready. It's about, you know, Whitney and Dwayne's daughter, and she's off to college now, and the other characters will be there as well. So I'm going to check it out. It should be good. Be going and be watching, but I watch. I support because I'm black.
1: I am going to watch it. What are you talking about? No, baby, you're not.
0: Yes, I am.
1: No, you just got yourself in here by default.
3: 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Wake up! 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
6: Hello, everybody. This is Ada Griffin. In this segment of Cruising the Carolinas, we will be doing something different. 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So in this segment, we would like to showcase testimonials from patients who have benefited from Dr. Hillary's care.
7: Hey, my name is Sherry Gibson. My father was Ivy Leroy Ingram, and he was in his mid-80s, and he had a trip to the emergency room because his toenail had come off. And he was bleeding and he was on blood thinners. And so his doctor sent him to a podiatrist. And the podiatrist said that they did not do any toenail trimming or anything like that. So I was really concerned because dad couldn't do it himself because of his age and his instability. So my sister went and started searching. And this is when she came up with Dr. Dolfer. And I'll let her take over from here.
8: And so when we finally found Dr. Dolford, she was just starting out. And this was back in 2022 when Dad began this journey with Dr. Dolford. And the best thing that could have ever happened is that he could be looked at for superficial things and going into detail with her, more introversion into whatever, his feet issues. And so in that, she was able to greatly help him, and she administered things like creams. At one point, she gave him a peel, and if there were any cracks or any fissures or any ulcers on his feet, all of those issues were cleaned up. His toe began to grow. His feet issues began to dissipate, and at that point, he and I were going out a good bit into getting lunch, and when we were going out, I began to see people, and they began to talk about their feet issues, and I was able to give a testimonial of what Dr. Dolford was doing with our father. And as a result, while I was in her office, I began to get those little brochures, and I would give those little calling cards out, and I was just giving testimonies for Dr. Dolford about people were looking for a place for their feet, and they couldn't find it. And when I gave those cards out, one person in particular who was a business owner right here in Florence, she said, "Thank you so much for recommending us to go in." She said, "I'm a diabetic, my husband's a diabetic, my entire family." So a whole family got the word out, and we ended up taking our father back to his regular internalist, and we spoke with him, and I gave brochures out to him, and he even said at that point he was going to give those to his patients and recommend that his patients go to her. So word of mouth has been the best way to get people to go to Dr. Dolford's business.
7: And I will say this, I have my dad's genes, so I'm diabetic. And so now I am a patient of Dr. Dolford, and I really appreciate the kind atmosphere. It's relaxing. She's very professional. All of her staff is very professional. They're very helpful with any needs you may have. So I would highly recommend Sweet Feet. Thank you for letting us share our story.
8: Yes. Thank you so much. And we bless you in 2026.
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0: 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Good morning to you. Thank you once again for waking up with us. We appreciate that a whole lot. Listen, we've got more of the morning show up next. 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All right. 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All right. 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Maybe you want to say good morning to someone you love. You know, good morning to your pastor. 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Good morning to your wife, your husband, whoever it is. All right. 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
2: From the WNBF Newsroom, I'm Jake Reyes. In Florence County, a first-of-its-kind tiny home community broke ground for unhoused women and children. The groundbreaking took place Tuesday on North Douglas Street. House of Hope of the PD and Florence One Schools teamed up to help build the development. The project will give 10 tiny homes to Florence One students who need a place to live. It's the second Hope Village in Florence County and is expected to be finished before the next school year starts. Applications are being accepted online right now. In Dillon County, two people are facing charges after a drive-by shooting. Reports state someone fired into a home on Shadeland Drive back in July, and police arrested 20-year-old Javonta Alford and a 17-year-old. They were both arrested following a chase and ending in a crash near Bunker Hill Road. Both face multiple charges, including discharging a firearm into a home. Deputies say more arrests could be coming. From the WNBF Newsroom, I'm Jake Reyes.
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4: Here's your Wednesday forecast for the PD. 96 degrees today with a 55% chance of afternoon showers and thunderstorms. Tomorrow you're looking the same way, 95 degrees and a 55% chance. And on Friday for high school football, 94 degrees and a 69% chance of thunderstorms around kickoff.
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0: Wednesday hump day. Lovely Big O, good morning.
1: Good morning.
0: Listen, man, this heat, I think today's the last day for like the heat warnings that we'll get this week, man. This heat is no joke out here, Big O. Like 105, 110 in some places. It was
1: very, very hot. And then the pop-up thunderstorms. I know we've been getting pop-up thunderstorms.
0: Yeah.
1: At night or in the late afternoon. And it's crazy trying to drive kids, and then they freak out because they don't know. They're like, oh, the rain. Like, you got to drive in it regardless. What are you doing?
0: So at what point do you, like, take the wheel? Like, seriously, like, take the wheel and be like, you know what, let me drive us.
1: When they stop in the middle of the road.
0: My God, from God.
1: Teach y'all cheering right from left and left to right. Teach a cheering.
0: Are they literally?
1: I say, Jamal, when it's safe to do so, move over to the right lane. You know what they give me?
0: What?
1: A left signal. What? I said the right. Why would you give me a left signal? I need a right signal to move over to the right lane. You giving me a left signal, baby. You don't confuse the people behind you, in front of you, beside you. Which way you going?
2: Come on,
1: Which way you going? Teach y'all cheer right from left.
0: But I know they. I bet they know them rap songs though. I bet they know that, don't they?
1: But
0: don't know they right from left.
1: And then what gets me is when the parents say, "Oh yeah, because I couldn't have them in the car with me, but you want me to die? You set me up. You set my up for a funeral arrangement."
0: God, dog, bruh.
1: Get my chilling out of here. My chilling out of here.
0: My God, from Zion. All right, stay cool out there. Let's rock and roll, fam. Good morning.
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1: I wake up.
2: All right, let's get to it right now. Level it go. It's time to go to the Word of God for this Wednesday, Hump Day fam. And this morning we are going to 2 Corinthians 10, verses 17 and 18.
3: All right, 2 Corinthians.
2: That's right. It says, let him who boasts in the Lord. Mm. All right. For it is not the one who commands himself who is approved, but the one who the Lord commands. Amen. So if you're walking around boasting in yourself, man, don't do it. The Word of God says, let him who boasts in the Lord. Because we have to remember it is the Lord's doing. All right. It is the Lord who makes ways for us. It is the Lord who opens doors for us. It is the Lord who, supplies our every need, heals our body, man. It's the Lord who does all that. So if you're going to boast in anything or boast in anybody, make sure that we are boasting in the Lord. So I love how Paul writes here once again, reminding us that, that we should be boasting in the Lord and not boasting in our riches, boasting in our education or anything like that. No, boast in the Lord, man. It's the Lord who makes these things happen for us in our lives.
3: Amen.
2: Amen. All right. Once again, 2 Corinthians chapter 10, verses 17 and 18. It says, let him boast in the Lord, for it is not the one who commands himself who is approved, but the one whom the Lord commands. That's your word right there, fam, for this Wednesday, Hump Day morning. Good morning.
3: Good morning.
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Jamal Bates in the morning, Jocelia Williams in the midday, Willie Moe Jr. in the afternoon, and Darlene McCoy at night. Almighty 105.1.

0: Alright, family, so Wednesday morning, level it, big go. You know what that means. It's time for Dr. Damon Daniels and Wednesday. I think you may have muted yourself, Dr. D. Come on back in, man. Unmute yourself. It's all good. There we go. There we go. There it is. Good morning, T, sir.
1: Good morning, guys. Happy Wellness Wednesday.
0: Happy Wellness Wednesday, man. How you feeling?
1: I'm doing great, man. I'm doing great. Life is an adventure, as they say, right?
0: It is.
1: Yeah.
0: Every morning on this show, dealing with Big Go, ask me how I know.
2: Oh, honey, go on out. Somewhere, but where you get slapped to sleep over here. Oh, leave me alone, Jamal.
0: I can use some sleep, so do it. All right, what you got today, Dr. Daniels?
1: Yeah, so of course we know this month is National Immunization Awareness Month.
0: Yeah.
1: And so we've been talking about some really important vaccines, especially those affecting the African American community. And so we're going to talk about that famous or infamous flu shot. Flu shot. Yeah. I can't tell you guys how many times patients would say, no, I'm not getting that flu shot, doc. I got that back in 19 such and such, and it gave me the flu. And
0: wow.
1: And I'm like, well, you know, that's not necessarily true. So I want to talk a little bit about how the flu shot works and why it's definitely something we want to consider from year to year. So basically the way the flu shot works is every year the scientists around the world look at the main strains of flu that are worldwide. And the reason they do this is that the flu virus is very, very, very smart. It changes from year to year based on its ability to infect humans. So you have to come up with a preparation of the flu shot that matches the flu that's out in the community. So that's kind of what they do. And there's basically three main strains every year that they target. And in terms of putting it in the actual flu vaccine. So, and what they do is it is not what's called a live vaccine, meaning it does not have live flu in it. What it has proteins or pieces of the flu that look like those strains that are out in the community. All mm-hmm. right. That's basically what it is. So that when you take the flu shot, then your body's own immune system will build up strength against those strains that scientists predict are out in the actual community for that given year. So that's sort of how it's put together. Now, you or some of your listeners may notice, they'll say, oh, this flu vaccine season, the vaccine was what percentage of coverage of the actual strain? And I kind of want to talk about that. So what happens is the flu virus, again, is very smart. So even when it's made, say, many months prior, in between the time it's made and the flu season hits, it will change some because it tries to figure out how to get around this vaccine. So when you hear it's a percentage coverage, that just means the virus will change some. So you have to try to predict what it may do. So on average, it's about 50-60% coverage for those strains. But for instance, this past year it was low as like 35-40% coverage of those strains. Now I know you may be thinking, well, why get the flu shot then? If it's going to cover 50% of the strains, why am I getting the shot? And that's a great question. The reason why is that even though it may not cover 100% of the what that strain may do, it boosts your immune system to prevent severe disease from the flu shot, meaning being in the hospital, or death from the flu. And a lot of people don't know this, but every year people die from the influenza virus. Every year people die from it, especially if you have a suppressed immune system or you're older or you have a lot of medical conditions like COPD or asthma or heart failure or diabetes or chronic kidney disease, you can die from the flu. I mean, many, many years ago, the flu was just as bad as that COVID pandemic was. It really, really was bad. But over the years and decades, we figured out at least how to minimize that.
0: Yeah.
1: So that's the first thing. The other reason why it's important to consider getting the flu vaccine is because, unfortunately, if you look at the data, African Americans are about 90% more likely to get serious illness, meaning hospitalization, or die from the flu vaccine compared to other racial and ethnic groups in the United States of America. So we are at a higher risk for getting seriously ill or even dying from the flu. And so that's why it's important to consider getting the flu vaccine. Now, the other question I get is, when is the best time to get the flu vaccine? And in general, you want to get it in September or October.
0: Okay.
1: September or October. And I bring that up because some of the big box pharmacies will say, hey, get your flu vaccine, and it's like June, July. Well, you know, that's okay, but what happens is if you get it too early, then, and we have a late flu season, then you may not have a strong immunity, say if the flu pops up in January, February. So ideally you want to get it September, October. If you get it later than that, that's okay.
0: Yeah.
1: But ideally you want to try to get it during the September, October time frame. So anyway, that's the information about the flu shot. Don't be afraid from the flu shot. And again, it does not give you the flu. It's not a live virus. It just helps your body fight against the flu and really protect you from getting really sick from the flu as well.
0: All right, so Big O, stop lying saying the flu shot gonna give you the flu.
2: I ain't never said that. I ain't never took it. But, you know, I've heard people say that. But, you know, it ain't me. I ain't never took it, so I don't know.
0: My God. All right, Doc, let them know where you can find you at, man.
1: Wellspring Family Medicine. That's my Facebook page, Wellspring Family Medicine.
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0: right, fam. Jamal Bakes Morning Show. You ready? Good morning to you. Thank you once again for waking up with us. We appreciate that a whole lot. Listen, we've got more of the morning show up next. In the meantime, don't forget to go hit that like and follow button right now, both on Facebook and on Instagram. All right. 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The Jamal Bakes Morning Show right now on Facebook and on Instagram. And don't forget to check out the website. Anything you missed this morning on the show, you want to hear it again, you can do it right now online at JamalBakesOfficial.com. 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All right. Also, don't forget about our brand new phone number. All right. We want to hear from you. You can call us with your testimonies. Maybe you want to say good morning to someone you love. You know, good morning to your pastor. Good morning to your boo. Good morning to your wife, your husband, whoever it is. All right. 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All right. 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More of the morning show up next. 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
5: From the WNBF Newsroom, I'm Jake Reyes. In Florence County, a first-of-its-kind tiny home community broke ground for unhoused women and children. The groundbreaking took place Tuesday on North Douglas Street. House of Hope of the PD and Florence One Schools teamed up to help build the development. The project will give 10 tiny homes to Florence One students who need a place to live. It's the second Hope Village in Florence County and is expected to be finished before the next school year starts. Applications are being accepted online right now. In Dillon County, two people are facing charges after a drive-by shooting. Reports state someone fired into a home on Shadeland Drive back in July, and police arrested 20-year-old Javonta Alford and a 17-year-old. They were both arrested following a chase and ending in a crash near Bunker Hill Road. Both face multiple charges, including discharging a firearm into a home. Deputies say more arrests could be coming. From the WNBF Newsroom, I'm Jake Reyes.
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4: Here's your Wednesday forecast for the PD. 96 degrees today with a 55% chance of afternoon showers and thunderstorms. Tomorrow, you're looking the same way, 95 degrees and a 55% chance. And on Friday for high school football, 94 degrees and a 69% chance of thunderstorms around kickoff.
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0: 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Lovely Big O. Today is National Potato Day, friend.
1: Ooh, I like a good old sweet potato.
0: I haven't had sweet potatoes in a minute.
1: What?
0: Yeah, I don't know why. I haven't had it in a minute.
1: I love me a good sweet potato, and it's loaded.
0: Well, what about it do you love?
1: That sweetness, the sweet potato with the brown sugar, the butter, and then some, like Texas Roadhouse, give you marshmallows.
0: Oh, okay, yeah.
1: Yeah, they toast the marshmallows. Yeah, it's a loaded sweet potato for them.
0: Now, I think Texas Roadhouse may hands down have the best rolls in restaurant history.
1: And then when you tell them to grill the rolls, baby,
0: you can tell them that.
1: What?
0: You tell me that's to grill the rolls?
1: That's why you ain't no real. That's why you ain't real. You ain't real. You ain't no real.
0: I've never heard anybody say, tell Texas Roadhouse to grill my rolls.
1: Yeah, tell me what your rolls grill. And they put them on the grill, toast them up.
0: I had no idea.
1: Yeah, I know. Because you ain't really part of the clique.
0: All of them are just like one or two of them.
1: Why would you do two rolls?
0: I don't know. I'm just asking. I don't know. Because if me and you are out to dinner, you know, I'll eat whatever. And I don't want my rolls grilled.
1: Well, then don't do it. But you don't eat them. Because I'm going to get this basket. Come and grill. Now, if you eat your rolls grilled, order your own basket. But hey, the one.
0: Another basket.
1: Yeah. But got to have you another one. Because this one getting grilled.
0: They already hot and soft and everything. I don't want to grill them grilled. Rolls, bro.
1: And that's why I said what I said. You ain't rolling with your clique. Oh, we ain't invited you to the cookout.
0: We gonna be like, give me some grill rolls. Give me some grill.
1: Yeah, we ain't invited you to the clique.
0: Okay. All right. I know now. I know that. I know now though.
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1: Hey, Lovely Big O. I have some family drama. Oh, Lord.
2: She loves that.
1: I need help with. My mother-in-law was watching my 15-month-old daughter while my hubby and I had a date night. She took it upon herself to do my daughter's hair, which is fine, but apparently my daughter had some tangles in her hair, and my mother-in-law decided to chop multiple inches off. My baby girl's hair. When I saw it, I was livid. She didn't care or ask for help or how to get rid of the tangles. She just cut them out. My husband says it's no big deal, but it is to me. I love my mother-in-law, but I don't think she should be able to babysit our daughter anymore. Do you think I've been too dramatic? No, because you know you don't supposed to cut no baby hair.
3: That's that lady, grandbaby. She can do what that baby hair she want to do. Anything.
1: Baby,
3: she don't care.
1: No, she can't. Oh. You can't cut that baby hair like that. Oh. It's different when you are detangling it or doing her hair, but she cut the hair. No, you can't do that, mama. No. So first and foremost, go to the Lord and seek prayer.
3: My God, you know what, bro?
1: Once you go to the Lord and seek prayer, He will guide you into what you would need to say. And then you need to call your mother-in-law and tell her don't do that no more. Now, mama, I love you, but don't put your fingers in my daughter's head no more like that. Don't do that. I ain't gonna not let her watch her, though. Now, I will let her watch her because you need a break.
3: Yeah.
1: You gotta have a break, so you gotta let her watch her. But I would address it like you can't do that to my daughter. Hell, you just can't do that. Now, mother-in-law, that's crossing the line. Do what you want to do to your churn, but don't do that to my churn.
3: Well, her children grown now.
1: Again, do what you want to do with your churn, but not do that to my child. Because you could have easily picked up and said, hey, her hair's tangled. Do you mind if I use something to detangle it? But cut her hair, it's a no for me.
3: All right. So that's it. Just no.
1: It's no.
3: Okay. Ask for permission. If you want to
1: go to the Lord and seek counsel.
4: Come on, man.
1: And then you should move forward with your answer. But go to God in prayer first.
3: All right. All right, listen, if you have a dilemma or question for Lovely Big O, she want to help you. She wants to help you out this morning, all right? So submit it right now online at
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3: 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Amen?
1: The Lord. Mm-hmm.
3: All right.
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0: AM, Jamal Banks Morning Show on your radio. Good morning to you. Thank you once again for waking up with us. Appreciate that a whole lot. All right, so a little bit ago, let's travel to North Carolina. North Carolina, roll your hands up. Petey Pablo, if you don't know who that is. I know you're not.
1: That didn't even sound like what he would say, but go ahead.
0: All right, there's a mayor in North Carolina. His wife, the mayor's wife, basically blames black residents in the cities for the city's problems, basically. It's what's happening. A mayor in North Carolina is blaming the black people in their town for the problems that the city is having. Here's what she says. She says, I have observed that black citizens have moved into the city of Roanoke Rapids. And their kids are going to the high school. And there has been a lot of problems with their housing area and in the schools. And here's what she says, and I quote again. She says, I am not saying that all black citizens, but a lot of them just don't take care of their houses, especially if they are renting. And this is the wife of the mayor saying that the black citizens in their town.
1: Is she black?
0: No, they're white.
1: Okay, she has no, baby. Why are we even talking about it?
0: Because people are mad. They're outraged. Like, how could this lady just say that? Because black people are now living in their city.
1: That's my point.
0: And it's a reason why their city is going down or whatever.
1: Do you even live over here?
0: Well, she's the mayor of the city. She lives in a city. But she may not live in certain neighborhoods. Sure. But she's saying that overall that the city is going down because of black people.
1: You don't know it's not. You don't even live
0: over here. That's what she's saying,
1: friend. You don't even know what these people are going through daily just to survive. But stop talking about this stuff until they come up a way to lower health costs. Stop talking about what they say until they can come up with a way to lower gas prices, grocery prices, and stop talking about it. Just don't talk about it to me.
0: Yeah. And of course, the city has put out a statement saying, you know, that apparently that the account that the comments were made from, you know, seem to be coming from the spouse of, you know, an elected official. But that does not represent the city.
1: It do represent the city. Your husband worked for the city. You are a part of your husband. Ain't you one?
0: My God.
1: That's what the words say. When you're married, you become as what? One. Now we want to take that context out of it because she said that. Man, get out of here.
0: Ooh, okay.
1: Lady, do affordable housing.
0: I bet you won't say that to her face. This lady.
1: I bet you I will.
0: I bet you won't. How much you want
1: I bet
0: you
1: I will.
0: I ain't no bad man. If I was, I bet you wouldn't.
1: Yeah, maybe you don't know nothing about
0: me. You ain't trying to fight nobody. You can't fight nobody.
1: One thing about it and two things for sure. You can't blow smoke up me, Jamal. Now, know that. Yeah.
0: She said she come ready to fight, baby. She ain't scared of nobody.
1: I'm not.
0: Okay.
1: I don't fear man, honey. Wow. I fear the Lord, but not man.
0: Okay.
1: Y'all put y'all britches on one leg at a time like I do.
0: Okay.
1: Yeah.
0: Mm-hmm. Talk your talk, big girl. Talk your talk.
1: Did?
0: I'm going to let her know that you said about it. What you said about it.
1: Tell her to call me. I'm going to bring those same issues up. Yeah, talk about affordable home care before you start talking about how we living over here. Right. Girl, sit down.
0: All right.
1: Have a great day.
0: I'm going to let her know you said it, okay?
1: Thank you.
2: 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You need to wake up! 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

0: we're done. That's it right there. Love, let me go for this Wednesday hump day. We're out of here.
1: Peace out, A-Town down, shorty.
0: Peace out, A-Town down, shorty. Oh, I'm gonna tell. I haven't forgot. I'm gonna tell that woman about what you said. I haven't forgot. I'm gonna tell her that you said bring it on and that you're not scared. If you missed it, we were talking about a story out of.
1: Do you see my face right now?
0: We were talking about a story out of I think out of North Carolina where the wife of a mayor basically said that the black people in the town are the reason why. The town is having problems.
1: Can't even get it out, honey. Say the prayer.
0: The town is having problems, and I told Big O and Big O
1: this up and Big immediately.
0: Because you keep interrupting me.
1: Father God, we thank you.
0: No, I'm gonna get it out. No, cut a mic off. Cut a mic off.
1: Right now, we just ask that you continue to watch over us and keep us safe. God, we thank you for all the things that you're doing, for all the things that you blessed us with. God, we just ask you to continue to bless the listeners, the people that are watching. You are so amazing, God. You're so amazing that you are the ruler of all earth, all the earth. And for even for those that don't even know who you are, we thank you. God, we just ask you to bless this man of God that runs this station, God, to let him know that we will continue to move forward and not in a negative way, God. We thank you. In Jesus' name, amen.
0: What I was trying to say was Big O is scared that the lady, that the wife of the mayor is going to beat her up. And she put out, she said, hey, lady, bring it on. I'm not scared of you. So that's what I wanted to say. That's all I wanted to say right there. Okay. Have a good day.

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3: From the WNBF Newsroom, I'm Jake Reyes. In Florence County, a first-of-its-kind tiny home community broke ground for unhoused women and children. The groundbreaking took place Tuesday on North Douglas Street. House of Hope of the PD and Florence One Schools teamed up to help build the development. The project will give 10 tiny homes to Florence One students who need a place to live. It's the second Hope Village in Florence County and is expected to be finished before the next school year starts. Applications are being accepted online right now. In Dillon County, two people are facing charges after a drive-by shooting. Reports state someone fired into a home on Shadeland Drive back in July, and police arrested 20-year-old Javonta Alford and a 17-year-old. They were both arrested following a chase and ending in a crash near Bunker Hill Road. Both face multiple charges, including discharging a firearm into a home. Deputies say more arrests could be coming. From the WNBF Newsroom, I'm Jake Reyes.
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20: Here's your Wednesday forecast for the PD. 96 degrees today with a 55% chance of afternoon showers and thunderstorms. Tomorrow, you're looking the same way, 95 degrees and a 55% chance. And on Friday for high school football, 94 degrees and a 69% chance of thunderstorms around kickoff.
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0: 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Our prayer warrior today is Minister Lily Edwards, Associate Minister of the Monumental Missionary Baptist Church.
1: Oh God, I will help in ages past and hope for years to come. The creator of the universe and the maker of all mankind. Lord God, we stand in your holy presence this morning to say thank you, Lord. Thank you for how you woke us up this morning. We were clothed and in our right mind. We thank you for life, a reasonable portion of health and strength. And as we come, Lord, we say thank you for being so good to us. Thank you for how you brought us over many hills and through many valleys and over mountains. Sometimes it seemed like we couldn't go on, Lord, but you carried us through anyway. We thank you for we are not a perfect people, Lord. We are just graveyard sons and daughters trying to make it in. Thank you for your love, for your grace, and for your mercy. Be with us, Lord, as we go through these troublesome times. We're living in the last days. And we ask you to help us to be ready to go back with you when you come, because, Lord God, we know that you're on the way. We've been looking for you a long time, but it's not as long as it has been. Thank you again for your love, for your grace, and for your mercy. Thank you for an opportunity just to call on your holy and righteous name, Lord, for you're so good. If I had all the tongues in the world, I couldn't praise your name enough. Thank you, Lord. Bless, anoint, and consecrate us, and remember this station and all these stations, Lord, and bless our little children, Lord, that are being abused in all kind of ways. We ask that you would bless, Lord, and take care of them, bring them out of situations that they're not able to get out of. They have little tongues, but they're not able to tell people what's going on with them. Thank you for your love. And after a while and by, when it's all over, we ask that you give us a home in your kingdom where every day will be like Sunday and Sabbath will have no end. For these and all other blessings we ask in Jesus' name and for his sake. Amen.
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1: Here's your Wednesday forecast for the PD. 96 degrees today with a 55% chance of afternoon showers and thunderstorms. Tomorrow, you're looking the same way, 95 degrees and a 55% chance. And on Friday for high school football, 94 degrees and a 69% chance of thunderstorms around kickoff.
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0: In the choir stand. Where is that? 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
1: In the choir stand. 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
0: Hey!
1: In the choir stand.
0: Eddie, I want to go back to that. 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
0: Kneel down before Him.
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0: Worship and adore Him.
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1: Growing up in Durham, North Carolina, there's a little song me and my daddy used to sing in the pickup truck. How many know that Jesus really is your king?

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1: Blessings, saints of God. This is Pastor Kelsey of Strong Tower Christian Ministry with a word of encouragement for your day. Allow me to read into your hearing from the Message Bible, Mark chapter 5, verses 18 through 20, and it reads, "And Jesus was getting into the boat. The demon-delivered man begged to go alone, but he wouldn't let him. Jesus said, 'Go home to your own people. Tell them your story, what the master did, how he had mercy on you.' The man went back and began to preach in the area about what Jesus had done for him. He was the talk of the town." Let's talk from this topic, starting at home with my first message. I want to talk to those people that have more message, prayer, and praise in church than at home. Do your friends know more about you than your family? I'm not discounting your family. However, many of us told our parents one thing, but went someplace different with a friend. You may have gone to the prom or party with one person because they were the safe person in your parents' eyes, but your friend knows who you were dancing with. Therefore, I love what Jesus said to this man, "Go to your friends." We in church must understand that we must start at home first with those that know us best. Allow our children to witness our walk and talk. Do others witness what we say in church? Please hear my heart. The streets are not taking our kids. The streets are speaking to our kids more than we do. They are feeding our kids, and you are what you eat. Like this story, we endure a storm to get to the other side. And when we arrive, another resistance or agitator is awaiting. Immediately when Jesus and his disciples arrived from the tombs, a man with an unclean spirit came to them. In other words, there are things that should have been buried that keep showing up. Likened unto this man, our lives were lived among the tombs. We did not live with boundaries or rules, just doing me. And we are always crying out and destroying ourselves. But God, I do not have time to cover every detail. Nevertheless, this man had an army of sin in him, and Jesus sent them all away. And now we see this man, once demonic man, sitting clothed and in his right mind. This man did not speak a scripture, but we see him in a different way. Can I give you this one for free? The country did not mind a demon-possessed man hanging around, but asked Jesus to leave the area. Oh my, that sounds like most of our country. If we truly desire to make a change because the Lord has changed our lives, let's start by going home to our own people, telling them our story, what the master did, and how he had mercy on us. Tell the story without a pulpit, stage, or microphone. Nothing like seeing the power of God operating in someone's life. So start at home. This is Pastor K signing off. And as we say in the tower, we love you to life. God bless.
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7: Here's your Wednesday forecast for the PD. 96 degrees today with a 55% chance of afternoon showers and thunderstorms. Tomorrow, you're looking the same way, 95 degrees and a 55% chance. And on Friday for high school football, 94 degrees and a 69% chance of thunderstorms around kickoff.
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Almighty 105.1. Good Wednesday afternoon, everyone. This is Jocelia. Welcome to Daily Joy. Today is Wednesday, a day of empowerment. Yes, it is a day of empowerment, a day of wisdom. So make sure you study on today. We study every day, but Wednesday is a day of choice by some of our branches of Zion to study on Wednesday. So do so. Right now, we have a word for you, our word for the day. And our word is coming from Proverbs 29 and 20. Do you see a man who is hasty in his words? There is more hope for a fool than for him. Proverbs 29 and 20. You know, words released into the atmosphere do not disappear or dissipate. They have no geographical limitations. Words have power, presence, and prophetic implications. They create a magnetic force that pulls the manifestation of what you speak, good or bad, blessing or cursing, from other realms, regions, and dimensions. They are suspended and incubated in the realm of the spirit, awaiting the correct time and optimum condition for manifestation. So our word for the day, words have power and presence. Oh, Holy Father, we commit to attaining and maintaining a positive mindset, Father. We will study your word and declare your truth on a daily basis. Let the wisdom from your word influence our thoughts until our lives and speech reflect your word. Oh, God, we thank you for rock-solid faith that does not doubt your word. We know that we are not here by accident. You have placed us here to fulfill your purpose. You have called us to be leaders within our sphere of influence. Hallelujah. And we commit to bear your light as a change agent in a dark world. Today is the beginning of a new season of increase and productivity. In the name of Jesus. Amen. Amen. Our word for the day. Almighty 105.1.

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105.1. Good afternoon. This is Jocelia. Welcome to Daily Joy on this Day of Wisdom. Yes, it's Wisdom Wednesday. It's a day when we study, yes, a day of empowerment, filling ourselves with the Word of God, the Word of Wisdom. Amen. Amen. So that's what I call it, Wisdom Wednesday. So be prepared, prepare yourself, all right? Study the Word. Almighty, 105.1.

0: It's Sybil Wilkes with What We Need to Know. A new election analysis reveals that Republican efforts to redraw southern congressional maps are driving black voters to the polls in record numbers. Data from VoteHub shows majority black counties across Alabama and Louisiana experience significant turnout surges following recent Supreme Court rulings. Rather than diminishing political influence, these redistricting efforts actively energize voter mobilization across the Black Belt. Food distributor Taylor Farms issued a voluntary recall for over a dozen products containing fresh jalapeno peppers due to salmonella concerns. The recalled salsas, guacamoles, and dips were distributed to major retailers nationwide, including Target, Kroger, and Whole Foods. This voluntary action follows a multi-state outbreak linked to Mexican pepper suppliers that already sickened hundreds of people. Spam robocalls surged to 4.4 billion in the month of July, reaching the highest monthly volume recorded in over a year. Tracking data indicates that telemarketing scams and fake pre-approved loan offers comprise the vast majority of incoming calls. While nuisance calls rose nationwide, phone numbers in Texas, Georgia, and Indiana experienced the steepest spikes. From our good news file, two Massachusetts Wendy's franchise owners helped fund the higher education of a former employee who is now attending Yale University. Thales D'Souza originally worked at the fast food restaurant to assist his immigrant family while planning to enter construction. Impressed by his strong work ethic, his employer set aside college funds for every hour he worked to support his academic potential. And now he's there. Congratulations. I'm Sybil Wilkes. Be informed. Be empowered.
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5: 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This is First Sundays, the R&B and Soul Concert Series. 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Yeah.

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5: Here's your Wednesday forecast for the PD. 96 degrees today with a 55% chance of afternoon showers and thunderstorms. Tomorrow you're looking the same way, 95 degrees and a 55% chance. And on Friday for high school football, 94 degrees and a 69% chance of thunderstorms around kickoff.
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said, worship the Lord tonight. Worship him. Come on, he's brought you over some mountains. Come on, tell him thank you. Come on, tell him thank you. That's it. Let's worship the Lord.

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phenomenal thing. Oh, yes, I have. I've seen God give people supernatural strength when they didn't know how they were going to make it. I've seen him use the most unlikely people to do incredible things. So I wrote this verse for those of you that are less than perfect. Listen.

real.

I've seen him do it! 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There's no place I'd rather be than right here, just you and me, asking you

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2: I come in the name of Jesus, praying for and interceding for our communities. Father, we thank you right now in the name of Jesus. Father, that you have the power to transform and to change every circumstance in any situation. So, Father, we come right now praying against death, praying against murder in the name of Jesus. We bind it up in the name of Jesus, and we release love. We release peace into the atmosphere. We decree and declare, Father, that you're forming a prayer shield around our communities. We thank you for the anointing. We thank you for the firewalls, and we thank you for the bloodline of hair protection that is around our communities. In the name of Jesus, we plead the blood of Jesus in the north. We plead the blood in the south. We plead the blood on the east. We plead the blood on the west. And we thank you right now in the name of Jesus. We release our communities into the atmosphere, and we declare, God, that prayer warriors and intercessors and prophetic watchmen, hallelujah, are picking our communities up, and they're praying and binding up everything that's not of you. We decree and declare, God, that the Spirit of the Lord, hallelujah, is upon us, and we have the Spirit of wisdom, understanding, and divine counsel in the mighty name of Jesus. So, Father, as we come today, we come to put a halt all distractive and disturbing and destructive measures in the name of Jesus. For this reason, the Son of God was made manifest to destroy the works of the enemy. So, Father, we thank you right now that you're causing us to avail. We avail in the name of Jesus against every satanic attack. We avail against every principality, against every power, against every ruler of darkness in this world. God, we thank you right now. So we disapprove, we dismantle, we cancel, hallelujah, every satanic operation that has been loosed into our communities. We pray right now, God, for leaders. We're calling for leaders to rise up in the name of Jesus. Rise up, leaders. Hallelujah. We pray, God, for the wind of God to be in our leaders' back, that as they stand, God, they will stand for truth. They will stand in righteousness in the name of Jesus. We cut off every communication of every spirit that is not of the Holy Spirit. And we pray, God, for church members. We pray, God, for co-workers. We pray, God, over our neighborhoods. We pray over our schools, our place of employment, our local city and state offices. And we command, oh God, in the name of Jesus, health. We command, God, peace. We command love to be released into the atmosphere. Every territorial spirit will come against our relationship with the Lord. We call you down. We call you null and void. We thank you right now, God, for the angels that are ascending and descending according to the word that we speak in Jesus' name.

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0: Friday for high school football, 94 degrees and a 69% chance of thunderstorms around kickoff.
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2: Does anybody want the Lord to make him over? Just begin to celebrate Jesus.

0: It's Sybil Wilkes with what we need to know. African-American Republican Byron Donalds won his party's nomination for Florida governor Tuesday night, defeating several prominent rivals with the backing of President Trump and positioning himself as the expected favorite in November. If elected, Donalds would make history as the first black governor of any southern U.S. state. And this while Democratic nominee David Jolly, a former Republican, faces a difficult path in a state where Republicans have dominated statewide elections for decades. Donalds focused his campaign on affordability, property taxes, and insurance costs, while also attacking Jolly over issues including transgender rights and other cultural issues. Law enforcement in Nevada and local community members are searching for a 63-year-old black woman, Alisa Goods, a New York grandmother who vanished while visiting a friend in Las Vegas. As reported by CBS News, her family began receiving unsettling text messages from her phone demanding Bitcoin, cash, and gas money, despite Goods not owning nor driving a vehicle. The Las Vegas Metropolitan Police Department designated her disappearance as an active missing person case and urges anyone with information to contact investigators immediately. A major federal trial against Meta platforms is underway in California as a bipartisan coalition of 29 state attorneys general challenge the company's youth safety practices. State prosecutors allege that Facebook and Instagram intentionally incorporated addictive design features that exploit children's developmental vulnerabilities while improperly collecting data from underage users. The U.S. District Judge Yvonne Gonzalez-Rogers will determine Meta's liability, which could lead to significant financial penalties and mandated structural changes to the social media platforms. I'm Sybil Wilkes. Be informed. Be empowered.
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Well, it's time for me to get out of here. It's been a great Wednesday. Great hump day, they call it. A day of empowerment. That's what I call it. 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Amen. Well, let's take a look at our daily word for the day. And it comes from Philippians 4. The word reads, summing it all up, friends, I'd say you'll do best by filling your minds and meditating on things true, noble, reputable, authentic, compelling, gracious, the best, not the worst, the beautiful, not the ugly, things to praise, not things to curse, Philippians 4 and 8. So whatever your predominant focus is, that is what you permit to exist in your life. Jabez chose to focus on his future desires rather than his present circumstances. Many times people focus on the negative and they live in a cycle of negativity. You have to choose to focus on the positive. You have to train your mind to think on whatever is honest, virtuous, and praiseworthy. Whatever is going wrong in your life is a result of your focus. If you don't like it, change your focus. Yes. So our word for the day is focus on the positive. Focus on the positive. Oh, Father, bring our thoughts into divine alignment today. We choose to think about things that are true, noble, reputable, authentic, compelling, and gracious. We meditate on the best, not the worst, the beautiful, not the ugly. You are our earnest expectation and our hope. Because of you, we know we can experience exceedingly abundantly above all that we could ever ask or think. Because of you, we know we are victorious. We declare that new cycles of victory, success, and prosperity will replace old cycles of failure, poverty, and death. In the name of Jesus, amen. Amen. That's our word for the day. Well, everyone, it's time for me to get out of here. So remember, Willie Moore Jr. is next, followed by Darlene McCoy. You have a fantastic day, and I'll be back on tomorrow. From 10 until 3 p.m. with Daily Joy with Jocelia. So long and have a great day.

0: Hi there, and welcome to Little Thinkers Book Review, brought to you by First Steps of Lee County. And now here's our host, Nina Bostick.
1: Hello, everyone. It's me, Nina, and it's time for another Little Thinkers Book Review. We are here with Mr. Jamal Bates, pastor, radio personality, and author. Thank you for being here. How long have you been a writer?
2: Ooh, I put out a devotional maybe 3 or 4 years ago. It was something that the Lord placed in my heart to write a devotional. So I did that about 3 or 4 years ago. And recently, the Lord laid it on my heart to do a children's book about my radio career. And that's what this book is about. It's about, you know, a young me going to the radio station for the very first time. And yeah, it's all in a book. And so I've been a writer now for about 5 years.
1: What makes you want to write stories for children?
2: Just the fact that I've never done it and I've never seen it done for kids that may look like you, you know. So I thought, you know, having a child character, a male character who looked like me, you know, going to the radio station for the very first time, I think a lot of kids could identify with that. It may give a new interest to kids, you know, who may want to do radio one day. So yeah.
1: What is your story about?
2: All right, so I'm glad you asked. See, that's what the story is about. All right, so the story basically follows JB. It's the younger version of me when I had hair, okay? He heard the big radio voices on, you know, the big voices on the radio. And he said, one day, I want to be like them one day. He had the opportunity to go to the radio station for the very first time. It was an exciting day for him. He went, and the story tells about his experience. The first time he walks into the radio station and sees everything. And it talks about my experience as well. My first chance at seeing a radio station in person. That's pretty much what the story's about.
1: What was your motivation to this book?
2: Again, just to, you know, let other kids know that this is possible, that this is something that they could do when they grow up. Again, you know, especially kids who look like you, letting them know that, you know, if you don't want to be a basketball player, football player, you know, if you don't want to be a nurse or a doctor, you know, nothing wrong with those careers. But letting them know that that there is a career in radio. Hopefully that, you know, once they see someone on the cover who looks like them, you know, they will explore it and see, you know, what the possibilities are.
1: What age is this written for? Who would most enjoy this book?
2: I'll say anyone between 5 and 9. You know, maybe those a little younger than you. Maybe you might even enjoy it. You might enjoy it. You know, but maybe those a little younger than you. The pictures in the book are really cool. So anyone between the ages that is of 5 and 9.
1: Are there any other books in the makings for you?
2: Not at this moment, you know. Maybe in the future I'll write more books, but at this moment I'm still promoting this particular book, trying to get the word out, like today here with you. So we'll see.
1: Where can we find your books?
2: You can find a book on Amazon. Thank you for asking. On Amazon, just search my name, Jamal Bakes, or go to my website, jamalbakesmedia.com.
1: Before we go, what one message would you like to leave with everyone?
2: One message I would like to leave with everyone. Just know that you can do and be whoever you want to be. Just know that you can do whatever you want to do and be whoever you want to be. All right. But here's the caveat to that. Jesus said in his word that without me, you can't do nothing. So in order for you to reach the level of success that he has planned for your life, you have to remember to include him. Seek him first, the Bible says, and everything else will be added to you. All right. So if you have a dream or a goal in life, make sure that you seek the Lord first. And he said, if you seek me first, everything else will be added to you. So as long as you keep the Lord first, I know we say that a lot, but it's true. Keep God first in your life. And there's no end to what he can do with you and through you.
1: Thank you again for being here today.
2: I appreciate you once again for having me.
1: Thank you for tuning in to the Little Thinkers Book Review, where we talk about books for kids, by kids, and some grown-ups too. Until next time, I'm Nina Bostick. Keep reading, keep learning, and keep growing. Bye.
3: 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First Sundays is back. 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This is First Sundays, the R&B and Soul concert series. And on Sunday, September the 6th, we're bringing you a lineup like no other at the Showtime Event Center. Yeah.

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3: Here's your Wednesday forecast for the PD. 96 degrees today with a 55% chance of afternoon showers and thunderstorms. Tomorrow, you're looking the same way, 95 degrees and a 55% chance. And on Friday for high school football, 94 degrees and a 69% chance of thunderstorms around kickoff.
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5: Come on, young people, bless the King. 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

0: say, wherever you are, just raise it up and say, wherever. Whatever you've been going through, tell them.
1: Whatever you've been going through.
0: Tell them, God says, even now,
1: God says,
0: the struggle is over.

But we came to declare that the struggle is over. Just one more time. You can just tell your neighbor wherever.

0: White Stone is in the building.
1: Yeah, man, we about to make a new declaration on this show. We going to speak life over our relationship.
0: In Jesus' name. You on the line with Willie Moe Jr. What's your name? Where you calling from?
2: My name is Nora Irving. I'm calling from Detroit, Michigan.
0: What up, though?
2: Well, I love my husband. We've been together for 35 years, married 28, with two children, and we are deeply in love. Grandma said we act like newlyweds.
0: Okay. Even now, praise God. Thank you for checking in.
2: Even now, baby. Even now,
1: Girl said baby. Huh?
2: I'm trying to drive, so I better keep it together because the light just turned green. So, amen. I give God the glory. I asked God for this man, and he gave me the best. The best he had. Yeah, I got
1: up.
2: Yeah.
1: Hey,
0: she spoke in the unknown tongue on accident. Man, that's so good. Thank you for checking in. I appreciate you. Hey, you on the line with Willie Moe. What's your name? Where you calling from?
3: This is Day from D.C.
0: Hey, what's going on? Shout out your boo.
3: Hey, I want to shout out my husband, Sean, for being a wonderful protector and a wonderful provider for all of his children and his wife.
0: Indeed. What else you like about him?
3: I love that he is a people person.
0: That's good. Well, thank you so much for checking in. Yeah. I appreciate you.
3: Thank you, Willie. Have a good one.
0: My honor. Hey, you on the line with Willie Moe. What's your name? Where you calling from?
4: What's up, Willie Moe? I'm Dorian calling from North Carolina.
0: Man, what up, bro? Shout out your boo.
4: What's up? I want to give a big shout out to my fiance, Ethanique. I love you, and I appreciate everything you do for me and our family. And I just want you to know that you're always in my heart. This one's for you, baby. Love you.
0: Man, that's good. I felt that, man. When you going to get married? How long you going to be engaged?
4: We actually getting married, I think it was September. I want to say September like 11th, something like that.
0: You want to say, man of God. We're going to have to get that date so you can be there. We're going to make sure you're there, though. We don't want you to. Man of God, go text her and just put in your text thread and go find out so we can make sure we send a little gift to you. Yeah, the man of God love her. He just don't know what day he
1: said,
0: married.
1: He want to say. Hey, glory.
0: Yeah, anywho. Family, listen. If you know that you love your boo, call me. The number's 1-877-354-5747. And if you are about to get married, know the date.
1: Mm-hmm.
0: In Jesus' name. It's the Willie Moe Jr. Show. Flat out.
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0: Memphis, Tennessee.
1: Come on, Evie McKinney.
0: Yeah. Major love to Evie McKinney. Major love to her. I'm so grateful for her ministry. Family, listen, the 41st Annual Stellar Awards were a hit. Major love to everybody who participated. Still gleaming from all of the love that we received in Queen City, Charlotte, North Carolina. Major love to you. Family, it is Relationship Wednesday. And to everybody who's in a relationship, I want to tell you, keep going. Yeah, that's right. Just keep going. I know sometimes these days can be very, very unique. The Bible declares this, that the two will become one flesh. Focus on become, right? As long as you guys are becoming, I believe by faith that it's only getting better. You're on the line with Willie Moe Jr. What's your name? Where you calling from?
2: I'm calling from Lizella, Georgia. This is Lydia Reagan, Willie Moe.
0: Indeed. Shout out your boo.
2: My boo is Otis Reagan, better known as Dutch. I've been married for 43 and a half years, and he's the best of the best, the last of the Mohicans.
0: Okay. Man, come on, 43 years. Yo, man. Thank you for checking in.
2: All right, now.
0: It did. You on the line with Willie Moe. What's your name? Where you calling from?
3: My name is Angela White, and I'm calling from Petersburg, Virginia.
0: VA, what you say? Shout out your boo.
3: I'm shouting out my boo. His name is Mr. White, and I'm so grateful that God is working on him. He's changing his mindset, that he's trusting God more for the impossible, and I'm so grateful and thankful that my prayers are being answered today.
0: Okay. Indeed. So, quick question, real quick. There's a lot of ladies out there right now who are trusting God for their husbands, their mates, to just have a stronger relationship with God. What are you doing right now to encourage him to do that?
3: I'm praying with him every morning. I'm giving him scriptures to try to look up and learn and get it for himself, not just for what I say, but I give it to him. I said, so you have to get it for yourself. And we talk about it. We have a dialogue, and he's open to the change that God is doing in him. Good. Because he sees what God has done for me.
0: Good.
3: So that my light is shining for him. So I just ask God to continue to let his glory show through me so he can see it, that he can have it too.
0: Praise God. I appreciate you checking in. Ladies, I hope you heard that.
1: My gosh.
0: Yes, indeed. Family, it is Relationship Wednesday. Mm-hmm. And I want to do this. I want to go ahead and keep those phone lines open.
1: Let's do it.
0: I feel like right now, just in the spirit, so many people need to hear celebration. Mm-hmm. Because a lot of times in your relationship, you're not celebrated. You're just tolerated. So go ahead and celebrate your mate. The number is 1-877-345-7747. Go ahead and tap in with your nephew. I am here to take your call. But please, when you celebrate, make sure that you show some enthusiasm. Yeah? It's the Willie Moe Jr. Show. Flat out. In case you didn't know.
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6: Hello, everybody. This is Ada Griffin. In this segment of Cruising the Carolinas, we will be doing something different. Our sponsor, Sweet Feet Diabetic Foot Spa, has helped so many people in our region. So in this segment, we would like to showcase testimonials from patients who have benefited from Dr. Hillary's care.
7: Hey, my name is Sherry Gibson. My father was Ivy Leroy Ingram. And he was in his mid-80s, and he had a trip to the emergency room because his toenail had come off, and he was bleeding, and he was on blood thinners. And so his doctor sent him to a podiatrist, and the podiatrist said that they did not do any toenail trimming or anything like that. So I was really concerned because dad couldn't do it himself because of his age and his instability. So my sister went and started searching, and this is when she came up with Dr. Dolfer, and I'll let her take over from here.
8: And so when we finally found Dr. Dolfer, she was just starting out, and this was back in 2022 when Dad began this journey with Dr. Dolfer. And the best thing that could have ever happened is that he could be looked at for superficial things and going into detail with her, more introversion into whatever, his feet issues. And so in that, she was able to greatly help him, and she administered things like creams. At one point, she gave him a peel, and if there were any cracks or any fissures or any ulcers on his feet, all of those issues were cleaned up. His toe began to grow. His feet issues began to dissipate. And at that point, he and I were going out a good bit into getting lunch. And when we were going out, I began to see people, and they began to talk about their feet issues, and I was able to give a testimonial of what Dr. Dolfer was doing with our father. And as a result, while I was in her office, I began to get those little brochures, and I would give those little calling cards out, and I was just giving testimonies for Dr. Dolfer about people were looking for a place for their feet and they couldn't find it. And when I gave those cards out, one person in particular who was a business owner right here in Florence, she said, "Thank you so much for recommending us to go in." She said, "I'm a diabetic, my husband's a diabetic, my entire family." So a whole family got the word out, and we ended up taking our father back to his regular internalist, and we spoke with him, and I gave brochures out to him, and he even said at that point he was going to give those to his patients and recommend that his patients go to her. So word of mouth has been the best way to get people to go to Dr. Dolfer's business.
7: And I will say this, I have my dad's genes, so I'm diabetic. And so now I am a patient of Dr. Dolfer, and I really appreciate the kind atmosphere. It's relaxing. She's very professional. All of her staff is very professional. They're very helpful with any needs you may have. So I would highly recommend Sweet Feet. Thank you for letting us share our story.
8: Yes. Thank you so much. And we bless you in 2026.
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5: Here's your Wednesday forecast for the PD. 96 degrees today with a 55% chance of afternoon showers and thunderstorms. Tomorrow, you're looking the same way, 95 degrees. And a 55% chance. And on Friday for high school football, 94 degrees and a 69% chance of thunderstorms around kickoff.
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0: The Lakers saga took another major twist. I'll discuss next on The Daily Play with Joy Taylor.
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0: This is The Daily Play with Joy Taylor. As soon as the Buss Family Trust released a statement on Monday announcing the sale of their remaining 17.8% share in the Lakers, Jeannie Buss fired back. Through her lawyer, Buss is contending that a court ruled in 2017 that no sale could be effectuated without approval by the co-trustees, i.e. Jeannie, Janie, and Joey Buss. Jeannie's five other siblings are standing strong in their plans to sell, issuing a second statement on Tuesday that said, quote, "The Los Angeles Lakers have never been just a basketball team. They've been one of the greatest privileges of our lives. Johnny, Jimmy, Janie, Joey, and Jesse have made the decision to sell their family's remaining stake, and we remain united in that decision. We intend to move forward and through the appropriate process." And Jeannie was the lone sibling who did not sell the team Monday, and multiple sources told ESPN that she did not respond to the family vote on whether to sell the team. For more on this and other top stories of the day, tune into The Daily Play with Joy Taylor at UrbanOnePodcast.com or wherever you get your podcasts.
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3: Hi, I'm Tabitha D. James with PD Healthy Start, wanting to share some information about opioid and opioid awareness. One of the main facts that stands out to many people, and it stood out to me, is that opioid addiction, it's not a failure, it's not a misuse, it's not only street drugs. Oftentimes, we are prescribed medications, whether it is after surgery or an injury or an athletic sprain, and we do not realize the impact that it can have on our bodies. Overdose, misuse, addiction, all of it is preventable and you can bounce back. It is not taboo. It is not something that we should be ashamed of. It is something that we should welcome with open arms as it relates to conversation and education. So as we go through this campaign and we share information about opioid awareness, I want you to have an open mind as well as a sharing spirit so that you, your family, your friends, your colleagues, and everyone around you can be safe.
4: Did you know most pills laced with fentanyl can be deadly, and most people who overdose never even knew it was there?
5: Hey, y'all, I got a question.
6: Yeah.
5: Y'all saw that cute boy named Holly?
6: Yeah.
5: Yeah, but I gotta use my drugs.
6: I heard him talking about opioids.
5: What's the opioid? You know what? Hey, Siri, what's the opioid?
7: Okay, opioids are a class of natural, semi-synthetic, and synthetic drugs.
5: Ooh.
7: Mm. So, fake drugs?
5: I don't want him.
8: So if my mother or my father had an addiction to drugs or alcohol or pain medicine, do I have a higher chance than my colleague or comrade whose parents didn't have an addiction?
9: Absolutely. It's very much a genetic disorder. 80% of America cannot get addicted, which surprises a lot of people. If you look at people that go to burn hospitals and they have to have skin grafts, you know, every other day and have tremendous pain and receive tremendous amount of narcotics, you know, as they heal up over the next month or so, their narcotic use just goes down and down and down. They don't have to go to detox and they don't have a problem and it just goes away. And so they're not addicted, but a person can have an injury, have a fracture, have a minor laceration, get a few pain pills, and they need refills, and next thing you know, they're lying to the doctor and how the dog ate the pills, and the pills are missing, or they fell down the toilet, or whatever, and they're getting more pills and more pills, and they're buying them from their neighbors and, or from their other friends. It's just, can be a real mess.
2: 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Tune in as PD Healthy Start Incorporated provides interviews, discussions with community partners, public health information, and updates on local events and services. 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
1: Hello, this is Pastor J. Jared Moultrie. 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
2: Here's your Wednesday forecast for the PD. 96 degrees today with a 55% chance of afternoon showers and thunderstorms. Tomorrow, you're looking the same way, 95 degrees and a 55% chance. And on Friday for high school football, 94 degrees and a 69% chance of thunderstorms around kickoff.
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0: Relationship Wednesday edition of the show. So grateful for the opportunity to share. You know, many of us right now, if you're married or you're in a relationship or whatever you may be going

0: Sincere after tonight, right here on the Willie Mo Jr. Show. Family, it is time now for us to keep it 100. Now, if you're in a relationship now, of course, going backwards is not an option. You got to stay true to where you are and just stay focused on who you have. But I want you to keep it 100. What's one thing your ex was right about that you weren't mature enough then to admit? But now you kind of look back and you're like, you might have been right about that. My sister from another Mr. Beezy, hey. Baby, is in the house. Dwight Stone is in the building.
1: Come on, here you go.
0: Beezy, I got to ask you this. Like, is there one thing that you kind of look back and you're like, man, my ex might have been right about that? Because you get in a new relationship and they might be saying some of the same stuff about you.
2: Oh, no. It ain't a repeat of the old relationship and the new relationship, but there are two things probably. I can recall an ex saying, you be knowing what you want to eat. You don't tell me until I tell you. What you know what you want to eat? I don't know. We should go get Chinese. I don't want that. Yeah, so basically you knew all along. You know, we just playing games. The other one was, you knew I wasn't ish when you met me.
0: Wow.
2: And you right. I did. Absolutely thought I could change you. I was more in love with your potential than who you were.
0: Hey!
2: You right. That's on me.
0: Shout out to Beezy, baby. Yeah. If you're just tuning in, we're keeping it 100. What's one thing your ex was right about that you weren't mature enough to admit back then? Shout out to Beezy for just tapping in. When we come back, I want to hear from Dwight Stone. You know, he's had major exes.
1: Yeah. Major? All my exes live in Texas?
0: All your exes live in Toronto, maybe.
1: Hey,
0: but family, listen, of course, it's Relationship Wednesday. Shout out to everybody who's on the phone lines. I will do my best to tap in with you soon. It's the Willie Mo Jr. Show. Flat out.
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10: R-E is a prefix, and a prefix is a word, a letter, or letters, or numbers placed before another number or word to alter its meaning to help deduce or draw a logical conclusion concerning the meaning of the new word. For example, let me show you what I mean by that. If I write the number 3, tell your neighbor, that's just 3. But if I stick a 8 in front of that 3, tell your neighbor, it just magnified 10 times. Yeah. So instead of me just having $3, and now I have how many? Look at your neighbor and say, I'd rather have the 83. I'd rather have the 83. So a prefix is what you put before a number or before words that gives it a new meaning. And so the prefix R-E placed before or at the beginning of the word claim slightly changes its meaning. For example, let me give you another example. If I said before you make a cake, don't forget to preheat the oven. What I'm really saying to you is heat the oven before you try to what? Bake the cake. Because anytime you put a prefix in front of a word, tell your neighbor, it changes the meaning. So then, the prefix R-E, we're talking about reclaiming. R-E means again, indicating repetition or repeating of an action. Look at your neighbor and say, neighbor, it sounds like to me God is telling me to repeat an action. Claim, somebody shout claim. Claim is defined as a demand or an expressed right to something that is due to you. In other words, look at your neighbor and say something that already belongs to you. The last time I checked, you don't need anybody's permission to have what belongs to you. Look at your neighbor and say, neighbor, reclaim what Satan has stolen. Thus reclaim, watch this, it means to get back something lost or stolen. Have you ever felt like you're missing something? Like something is just, am I talking to anybody? I hear some claps. Like something is just missing. You feel all right. You know, everything is okay, but you're just missing something. Have you ever wondered why God's word clearly says you can have certainties that for some reason you don't have? Y'all gonna talk to me? Have you ever felt like you've been robbed? Glory to God, yet uncertain of what was stolen? Am I talking to anybody? Thank you. Yeah. Ever felt like somebody came in and robbed you and you're not quite sure what they... Come on here. The Bible teaches us, Minister Tamika. Jesus literally identifies the robber for us.
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0: 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Praise on go right
1: Holy
0: here.
1: Holy Ghost got my praise on. Show.
0: Family, we're just keeping it 100 today.
2: Yeah, man.
0: You know, quick question. What's one thing your ex was right about that you weren't mature enough to admit back then? Beezy Baby, she's tapped in. She's on the Magic Station in Atlanta. She popped in, came and hang out with us. And she was honest. She was like, hey, you know, the one thing I wasn't mature enough to say, I knew what I wanted to eat. When somebody asks That's you, true. Hey, what you want to eat? You want some Chinese? You're like, no. You knew what you wanted then.
2: That's true.
0: But the truth is, you just kind of knew what you didn't want, mm-hmm. right? You just didn't know what you wanted. Stone, was there anything that any of your exes was right about? You just weren't mature enough to admit it back then.
1: That I had a future in ministry.
0: Yeah.
1: I think I was playing around with the idea
0: yeah.
1: when I was younger, because all the stuff that you hear me doing now, I was doing it back then. I was mixing gospel with secular beats like over 15 years ago because I was trying to justify where I was.
0: Yeah.
1: And I was like, yeah, no, I don't have to do that. I could just do this. I could do my own version of whatever. And the truth is, they knew.
0: Yeah.
1: My exes knew, like, nah, I think you should just. You know what I mean? You should just do the Jesus thing. I'm like, nah, man, I'm going to do the hip-hop thing and put Jesus on it.
0: Yeah.
1: Nah.
0: Yeah, they were right.
1: They were right.
0: Come on, man. You know, I'll be honest. Shout out to my high school sweetheart, like Val. She was a beautiful person, and I was just trying to do so much. But I signed with Universal. I got all these, you know, gangsters with me, and I'm trying to be hard and cool. And she was just like, you know, you fit there. But man, you'll fit so much better if you just do what you called to do. I'm like, well, what you called to do? Like, you called to preach, man. You called to, like, inspire people, man. You trying too hard to be tough, and it don't even feel right on you. And I was like, you just hating. That's all that is.
1: No, you sold it well, though.
0: Yeah.
1: Because I remember you back then, and I didn't know you, but I was like, yeah, this guy.
0: Yeah, man.
1: Believes it.
0: Oh, no, I believe where I was at, but she saw something different in me. And I think when my mother passed, she called and she was just like, after I eulogized my mom, she was just like, it's so amazing. I didn't know that I would see this version. You know, I hated the occasion that I saw, but I finally got a chance to experience you live. And that was just really, really cool to see what I knew when we were like 12 years old.
1: Wow, 12.
0: Yeah, like 12
1: okay.
0: years old.
1: Come on.
0: Indeed. Shout out to her husband, bro. Kyle. Love him to life. Yo. Family, listen, when we come back, a beautiful opportunity for you to hang out with Sybil Wilk.
1: Sybil Wilk.
0: She's coming up next. The Willie Moe Jr. Show. Flat out.
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5: Blessings, saints of God. This is Pastor Kelsey of Strong Tower Christian Ministry with a word of encouragement for your day. Allow me to read into your hearing from the Message Bible, Mark chapter 5, verses 18 through 20, and it reads, "And Jesus was getting into the boat. The demon-delivered man begged to go alone, but he wouldn't let him. Jesus said, 'Go home to your own people. Tell them your story, what the master did, how he had mercy on you.' The man went back and began to preach in the area about what Jesus had done for him. He was the talk of the town." Let's talk from this topic, starting at home with my first message. I want to talk to those people that have more message, prayer, and praise in church than at home. Do your friends know more about you than your family? I'm not discounting your family. However, many of us told our parents one thing, but went someplace different with a friend. You may have gone to the prom or partied with one person because they were the safe person in your parents' eyes, but your friend knows who you were dancing with. Therefore, I love what Jesus said to this man, "Go to your friends." We in church must understand that we must start at home first with those that know us best. Allow our children to witness our walk and talk. Do others witness what we say in church? Please hear my heart. The streets are not taking our kids. The streets are speaking to our kids more than we do. They are feeding our kids, and you are what you eat. Like this story, we endure a storm to get to the other side. And when we arrive, another resistance or agitator is awaiting. Immediately when Jesus and his disciples arrived from the tombs, a man with an unclean spirit came to them. In other words, there are things that should have been buried that keep showing up. Likened unto this man, our lives were lived among the tombs. We did not live with boundaries or rules, just doing me. And we are always crying out and destroying ourselves. But God, I do not have time to cover every detail. Nevertheless, this man had an army of sin in him, and Jesus sent them all away. And now we see this man, once demonic man, sitting clothed and in his right mind. This man did not speak a scripture, but we see him in a different way. Can I give you this one for free? The country did not mind a demon-possessed man hanging around, but asked Jesus to leave the area. Oh my, that sounds like most of our country. If we truly desire to make a change because the Lord has changed our lives, let's start by going home to our own people, telling them our story, what the Master did, and how he had mercy on us. Tell the story without a pulpit, stage, or microphone. Nothing like seeing the power of God operating in someone's life. So start at home. This is Pastor K signing off. And as we say in the tower, we love you to life. God bless.
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4: Here's your Wednesday forecast for the PD. 96 degrees today with a 55% chance of afternoon showers and thunderstorms. Tomorrow, you're looking the same way, 95 degrees and a 55% chance. And on Friday for high school football, 94 degrees and a 69% chance of thunderstorms around kickoff.
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0: Number one, some news out of the WNBA. Big news as well. Nneka Ogwumike, a staple in the WNBA for the past 15 seasons and really the person that helped to push this CBA agreement through, historic CBA agreement that is, in the WNBA through, is retiring. The 36-year-old eight-time all-WNBA forward announced her decision to retire at the end of the season today in an interview with Boardroom Talks. And regarding her decision, she said, quote, "I feel very fulfilled with the 15 years that I've been able to play and compete at such a high level. Even though I didn't know what kind of player that I could be in this league, I never thought that I would play this long. Never thought that would be the type of player that I'd play this long," end quote. Ogwumike was the number one pick in the 2012 draft out of Stanford. She earned Rookie of the Year honors that season as well, and she was voted league MVP in 2016 when she helped lead the Sparks to the WNBA championship, hitting the title-winning shot in Game 5. Interestingly enough, Ogwumike isn't ending her basketball career totally. Yeah, she still plans on playing in Project B, which is a new basketball league that will begin this winter. She's going to play all those games outside of the United States. Number two, the U.S. is coming close to a record, check this, $40 trillion in debt, and will likely cross that marker today. President Donald Trump has promised to use tariffs as well as other measures to help pay down the debt. And what's crazy is experts project the debt will increase even higher. The U.S. could hit its $41.1 trillion debt ceiling early next year. We broke! Here's the thing. I mean, debt is not something that's unfamiliar to this country, so I don't want to be dramatic, but that number is crazy. Number three, Bill Rasmussen, the founder of the world's first 24-hour all-sports cable network, ESPN, has died. He was 93 years old. His death was announced yesterday, and according to reports, his cause of death was Parkinson's disease. Rasmussen and his son Scott had been pushing towards the new business of satellite television through the summer of 1978 and had secured space on an RCA transponder. Rasmussen financed the deposit on a credit card using a $9,000 advance. Now, while he was stuck in traffic one day, Rasmussen floated the idea of filling the channel with nothing but sports. Genius, right? He and his son developed that idea at a local station showing Connecticut sports to state residents, and they received financial backing from the Getty Oil Company. That's big money right there. A contract for programming with the NCAA and an advertising agreement with Anheuser-Busch. This was the largest sponsorship deal in cable history at the time, and the Entertainment and Sports Programming Network, aka ESPN, was born shortly thereafter in Bristol, Connecticut, with around 80 employees. ESPN officially launched to 1.4 million homes at 7 p.m. Eastern Time on September 7th, 1979. And to this day, SportsCenter remains a vital part of the network's programming and holds the record for the most episodes in television history. I watch ESPN every day, so I just want to thank Bill Rasmussen, his colleagues, his family, his friends, every single person that had a hand in not only creating ESPN, but continuing to push the network forward. Job well done. Thank you. I've been influenced by ESPN for many, many years of my life, if not most of it. But let's talk about the life and the legacy of the late, great Bill Rasmussen, the founder of ESPN Network. Passed away at 93 years old. Want to chat about that? We can. Or if you want to weigh in on the U.S. coming close to a record $40 trillion in debt. Yeah, we got some splaining to do. Want to chat about that? We can. Or if you want to weigh in on WNBA star Nneka Ogwumike retiring, announced it today after 15 seasons. Want to chat about these things or anything else? Hit me up, Instagram and or X, formerly known as Twitter. The handle is at Sheree underscore Nicole, S-H-A-R-I underscore N-Y-C-O-L-E. Just in case you didn't know,
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0: shout out Jonathan Nelson. Love the Nelson brothers. Family, I want to declare that your name is Victory. I think I told this story before, but I want to just say it again. One of my guys, he went on to be with the Lord. His name's Derek. We ended up going over one of my friend's house who we didn't have his number. He always lived there. So we ended up going, and the house looked the same. Like, everything looked the same, but it was a guy. He comes to the door. He was like, "No, I don't know him. He don't live here no more." I'm like, I'm looking in the backyard. That looked just like where he does all his work and stuff and all of that. So we ended up getting the number to the guy. Long story short, he gets on the phone. He's like, "Oh, no, man, I rented it to a young lady. That may have been her man. He wouldn't know who I was. But yeah, man, she let me keep all my stuff in the back so it would look the same." And I was like, wow, the same house that looked the same, the person who used to occupy it no longer lives there. Where am I going with this? I want to tell you, there are so many people who may not see your name as being Victory, but that's who you are. But they can only see you for where you used to be. And so they may be looking at a house that looks identically the same. Like, they're looking at you and they're like, "Oh, he's still the same," or "She's still the same. Look at her hair. Look at this." But they don't know that God has been doing a great work on the inside of you. And so I don't want you to try to shrink back and be anything that you used to be, because God is saying, "Come this way. Pull forward." He's not mad at you. He's mad about you. He's saying, "Come on this way. Keep on being victorious. It doesn't matter what they call you. It only matters what you answer to. So please don't answer to the negativity that people are spewing out your way, because there is a place that God wants to take you. But the only way you don't get there is if you keep looking back and stopping on exits that don't require your attention."
1: Come on.
0: I want you to keep moving forward in your victory, no matter what it looks like to others. You know what God told you. You know what's on the inside of you. And you know that greater is he that lives on the inside of you than he who's in the world. So when you are reminded of past failures, you need to remind them of past victories by walking in them. That's your moment of motivation. And if you do not know Jesus Christ as your Lord and Savior, say this simple prayer with me. Say, "Lord God, I repent for every part of me that's not like you. Today I make a decision to make Jesus Christ the Lord of my life." If you said that for the first time, I want to welcome you to the body of Christ. You're welcome because you're saved. But around here we like to say,
2: "You saved, baby!"
0: Come on, come on, come on.
2: "You saved, baby."
0: You said it for the first time. We honor and appreciate your commitment to Christ. Get in a good Bible-based church where they are preaching, teaching that word of God. And I declare your best days are ahead of you here. 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It's the Willie Mo Jr. Show. 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
3: Your overnight weather for the PD. It stays hot and muggy with a low near 74. Tomorrow, 95 degrees with a 55% chance of thunderstorms. Friday for high school football, 94 degrees and a 69% chance of evening thunderstorms as we get close to kickoff.
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4: Your overnight weather for the PD. It stays hot and muggy with a low near 74. Tomorrow, 95 degrees with a 55% chance of thunderstorms. Friday for high school football, 94 degrees and a 69% chance of evening thunderstorms as we get close to kickoff.
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